2361, I copy at 1713.

0: 6875 Union Route to 600 Crooks Loop in Canyonville to be apartment number 3 for an approximately 60-year-old male complaining of chest pain. He took a nitro. He's hard of hearing, has a history of triple bypass, complaining of throbbing pain on the left side, so it comes and goes. On priors, it's a 79-year-old male. Same name.
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1103 and copy en route, Main near Brose Orchard, or possibly just south of that. A vehicle slipped. We'll be on the Brose side. The original PR was not certain if there were any injuries. They witnessed this in their rearview mirror. Another PR advised it looks like a truck has slipped over and Winston Officer just got on the scene. We'll have further shortly.

0: 1172, 1136, at Copper and Route. Officer on scene advising a pickup truck, female occupant, seems to be okay.
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0: Left 36 on scene. We have a single vehicle off the roadway on its side. We'll be establishing 99 command out investigating.
1: Hold on 36 on scene, single vehicle off roadway on its side, establishing 99 command and investigating at 1733.

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2371, respond 33838 East River in Creswell, space number 47. That'll be for a mutual aid request. They're requesting an ambulance. Patient is having severe difficulty breathing, gasping, and calling out for help.

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1: 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It does have pretty tall flames, so it's burning in tree clippings, berries, and debris.
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I'm calling from a 5-way copier route. 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Conscious breathing, 37 years old. Complaining of some spider bites.

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0: Fire dispatch. 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
1: 2371, go ahead. Yeah. 2371, I copy, you're available.
0: To fire dispatch.
1: Go ahead.
0: 2334 in service.
1: 2334, copy en route. This is a vehicle rollover. Rolled about 50 feet down the embankment. The PR was the driver. He advised that he's, for the most part, uninjured. He climbed up the hillside. He's currently out with the deputy.
0: Copy.
1: 1925.

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1: 2306, go ahead.
0: Did I copy this as a non-injury accident on territorial?
1: He believed he was uninjured. He had just made it to the top of the hillside, saying he'd rolled about 50 feet. We're trying to confirm with the deputy on scene.
0: Copy that. 2371, are you responding to territorial?
2: 2200, 2230.
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1: 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It's still trying to determine if he's uninjured.

0: 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You can stand down, Deputy Vice. You can disregard.
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0: 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Male, behind that, I've only walked away for us.
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Hello, this is Jacob. You've gone en route to the 119 CPR at this time. For male overdosing, they did not have Narcan. Break. In a silver Honda Accord, they think that he most likely took fentanyl.

Sorry, dispatch, level 72 for additional. There's the rapid SOS shows them just after the exit. Loves is showing as behind them.

0: 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Go ahead.
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I'm going to respond to medical aid at 763 Northeast Alameda, Roseburg.

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1: 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Mill having difficulty breathing. Should be in the lobby.

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It's a 93-year-old female, conscious of breathing. She's fallen. Unknown if she's injured. There is key information at second entry from the bottom.

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1103, 1303, 1331, 32, 33, 653 in Umpqua Valley. Report of an alarm sounding and possibly smoke scene inside the building. No flames. Sprinklers are going off.

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0: 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We got alarm sounding, no smoke showing. 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
1: PRs that are making contact with us and let us into the underlying strike, there is a tree currently on fire on the power lines. Contained to the tree, there is a wire down on the ground. It is unsafe to approach the tree until power company arrives and confirms that the lines are dead.

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1: Command, go ahead.
0: We have a 10-minute ETA for a bit.
1: Utilities can cancel.
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0: 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Do you have an RP on file for this building?
1: I'll check it in, guys.
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1: 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I did call and cancel them, but they said they're already in route.
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1: 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And it was UTL and ERPs for this business.
0: 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We're shutting down water to supply the suppression system at this time.

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0: 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Fire has been extinguished. Tree has also been locked up. 2381 is clear and available in district.
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It's a 3-year-old male not breathing well. The PR lives in a commercial building, said if you pull into the backside where the labor union is, her door will be back there. Child has a history of a swollen lymph node.

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1: Do you have a better location of patients for Southeast Stevens?
0: Negative. She did advise this is a commercial building, and she lived inside a store. 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She also said to go to the back side where the labor union is, and that would be her door. I can call her back if needed.

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0: 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There's no fire in any of the dumpsters. 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
1: 6871, 330.

1331, you're responding for a dumpster fire at the Old Shortcut Market. The passerby said that it is mainly contained to the first dumpster, but starting to spread to the second. Both are about 20 feet away from the actual building. UTL, any people nearby? Unknown if somebody could be in the fenced off area.

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0: 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Dumpster on fire. 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
0: 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He's walking eastbound near 2064 Douglas.
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1: Which direction?
0: Walking east. I'll be trailing along. Could you send a unit, please? We've had multiple sets tonight.
1: I've copied that information a couple times. Law 1 has to manage that portion. I'll let you know when I have an update.
0: Copy. 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

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It's going to be the white warehouse on the corner. It's an active burn barrel putting up lots of black smoke that smells terrible. And up here thinks it's possibly toxic and an illegal burn.

1631, I copy you responding to the area of West Central Avenue, North Comstock Road. It's a burn barrel behind the large white warehouse on a corner. There's lots of black smoke that's being put up that smells terrible. The PR can't see if anybody is tending to it through the tall grass, but believes it's possibly a toxic and illegal burn barrel.

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0: 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This is a controlled burn inside of a barrel with water source present. 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

0: 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Bass 1135.
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It's the Sunrise store at 10016 West Central Avenue in Sutherland, crosses at Grant and Cruz.

0: 272, I copy you en route to the Sunrise Store, 1016 West Central Avenue, crosses at Grant and Cruz. It's for a 63-year-old female hospitalized over the weekend. She's unstable, dizzy, shaky, and incoherent. She'll be waiting outside. 674, I copy you en route, medical aid, 238 Lancaster Avenue in Roseburg, crosses at Char and Rolling Hills. It's for a 41-year-old female, conscious, breathing, unable to defecate for 3 days. She's nauseous, no vomiting, has a prior history of similar incident.
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Taylor Medical Aid, 6990 Dole Road, Myrtle Creek. 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

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He broke his shoulder about 6 weeks ago.

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Camas Valley Fire, respond for a lift assist at 819 at Burma Road in Camas Valley. It's a 74-year-old male that fell out of his wheelchair when transferring to vehicle. Lift assist only.

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1: 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This is a lift assist, 819 Burma Road in Camas Valley. Crosses at Buck Springs Road and Delaney Lane. It's a 74-year-old male. He fell out of his wheelchair when transferring to the vehicle.

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1: 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Trailer, medical aid, 5269 Old Melrose Road, Roseburg.

1133 and Happy Year now, 674 also now. Miscellane, 5269 Old Melrose Road. Also the Sean Lane and Pressure Lane. It's for an 83-year-old male. Conscious breathing. Has some facial drooping and weakness, slurred speech, no vision or headache changes. He's fallen 3 times in the last 3 days. Has bruising on his backside, no other obvious injuries. Onset Friday, also history of diabetes.

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2371, I copy your in-route medical aid. 372 Alder Street in Yonkala, crosses at 3rd and Applegate. It's a 41-year-old female, conscious, breathing, vomiting, complaining of abdominal pain. She's had high blood sugar for the last week. She's on insulin. Blood sugar is currently 290. She's not pregnant, and the door is unlocked.

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Male slumped over in a black VW sedan for over 20 minutes.

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1: 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He does have a history of cardiac problems. 6871 is also en route.

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0: 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A small white passenger car that hydroplaned may have hit the center barrier. OSP has been advised.
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0: back to 6771. We have seen a past a white sedan with some obvious rear end damage traveling on the I-5 southbound just past mile 33. We'll be attempting to form a turnaround to see if we can catch up to determine if the person needs assistance. At this time, you can clear any other responding units.
1: I copy. Passed a white sedan with obvious damage. Driving away. Will attempt to catch up. 4100 units can stand down. 1302.

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1: 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They're requesting a tow.
0: I copy. 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It's a male in his 50s. His skin was turning purple, started making snoring noises.

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1531, I copy your en route. 385 Church Road, crosses at Westlake and Gulfview. 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

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It's for a 60-year-old male, conscious, breathing, has pressure sores on his lower buttocks with the bone.

2371, I copy you on Route Medical Aid, 237 East Locust Court in Yonkala, crosses at North Birch Street. It's for a 60-year-old male. He's conscious, breathing. He's complaining of his face burning. He's very weak, nauseous, vomiting. He does have a history of an autoimmune disorder. He's in a wheelchair, and the side door is open.

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I copy you en route to a fire alarm. 4746 Fort McKay Road. 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

0: Fire dispatched to last unit. RPO was unable to confirm if there's any injuries or not. It's an unknown injury at this time.
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0: 6871, 1333, 1303, I copy, you're all en route. Unknown injury accident near 1312 Northwest Vallejo Drive. There's a report of a male in a white pickup, possibly an F-150, was speeding, hit a parked car, large amount of debris in the roadway,

0: 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One car with heavy rear end damage. Truck's in the roadway. We'll be investigating for injuries.
1: 1333 on scene. Truck in the roadway. One vehicle with heavy rear end damage. 1544.

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Fire alarm at 4746 Fort McKay Road, crosses at Cole Road and Crouch Road. This is another fire alarm showing a general fire alarm. The alarm company advised they've received several alarms now and have tried to call the homeowner, no response.

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1: 1631, copies were clear, diverting to East 3rd Avenue.
0: Copy, 1631, diverting to East 3rd. This will be in the area of 884 East 3rd Avenue, crosses at Mardana and Terrace. It's a large amount of smoke. Our PA thinks there may be fencing on fire.

0: 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It's for an 86-year-old male, conscious, breathing, complaining of severe abdominal pain, no appetite, no fever, no vomiting. Does have a history of cancer and a broken hip in November. He does have a catheter, a large hernia in his abdomen. Fire dispatch 1631.
1: 1631.
0: 1631. This is a secondhand report. I've received no other calls and I have no other units in route. Do you want me to repage for additional?

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1: 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This is a non-injury motor vehicle accident, Highway 99 North at North Tank Road.

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Agency assist for mutual aid for an engine for a rollover accident, I-5 at the 80 northbound.

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1: 4482 en route with 3. It's a rollover accident at the 80 northbound. Josephine County advised they do have medic units en route. Wolf Creek had no fire units available, requesting a mutual aid response.
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1: 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Joe County advice, they had an accident. They had medic units en route to near the 80 northbound. 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Wolf Creek Fire was not available. 4480 and 4482 are on scene.
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Forty-four eighty. 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